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0: 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Anti-aging cream. Self-love. 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Noise-canceling headphones. Self-esteem. Designer trainers. Self-indulgence. Diamond cufflinks. Detox drinks.
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that you were made of stardust. 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

0: 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Velocity, 4,000 feet per second.
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0: Cliff Charlesworth taking a staging status.
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0: Inboard engines out.
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